0: What would you like tonight, madame?
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0: Good choice. 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
2: 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Hear the field, feel the canyon. Hear the fields in you. February, I felt the same as I do now. 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

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I must shoot him before he shoots me. I will. What counts in this war is not the rounds we fire, or the noise of our bursts, or the smoke we make. We know that the hits are what count. We will hit.

0: delay, but that's probably because it's radio. So I hear my own voice again.
1: 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What the fuck?

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David, Rachel, Richard, Jed, Tony, Melanie. Thank you very much indeed.

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February, I felt the same as I do now.

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1: Now, sit back and relax, and we will take you on a most interesting voyage through your computer and its disk operating system.

same as it ever was. Same as it ever was. Same as it ever was. Same as it ever was. Same as it ever was. Same as it ever was. Same as it ever was.